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0: Rodrigo, that album, You Look Pretty Sad for a Girl So In Love. It's out now. It's incredible. But new era, new sound, quietly rewriting the rules. Taylor Swift dropped I Knew It, I Knew You for Toy Story 5. And it's kind of a return to those country roots, you know. It debuted at number one, shattering streaming records all over the world and fueling major buzz heading into summer. Oscar winner? Oh, I think it's absolutely that. I'm Hayden, and that's Music News. This Father's Day at Lowe's, get two free select DeWalt power tools when you buy a select 5-amp-hour battery kit. 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
17: Here's your B93.7 forecast. A wind advisory begins at 1 p.m. tomorrow afternoon and remains in effect until 9 p.m. tomorrow night. Storms likely tonight, otherwise overcast skies. Will level off around 58. Southeasterly winds 10 to 15 miles per hour. Partly cloudy skies tomorrow. Chance of thunderstorms. High temperatures reach up to 73. From the South Dakota State Lottery Weatherology Weather Center, I'm meteorologist Laura Lockwood. Right now, it's 69 degrees.
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Looks like A-list karaoke might be a part of the festivities. And the rumor about Madison Square Garden, kind of half true. It's coming up. Here's Charlie Puth.

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3: Here's your B93.7 forecast. A wind advisory begins at 1 p.m. tomorrow afternoon and remains in effect until 9 p.m. tomorrow night. Storms likely tonight, otherwise overcast skies. Lows level off around 58, southeasterly winds 10 to 15 miles per hour. Partly cloudy skies tomorrow, chance of thunderstorms, high temperatures reach up to 73. For the South Dakota State Lottery Weatherology Weather Center, I'm meteorologist Laura Lockwood. Right now, it's 69 degrees.
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2: 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It wasn't just a break from Britain, it was the birth of a dream. 250 years later, that parchment still speaks. It challenges us to bridge the gap between our

0: ideals in our reality. We celebrate 250 years of the American experiment, July 4, 1776, the moment we began. 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
1: Here's your B93.7 forecast. A wind advisory begins at 1 p.m. tomorrow afternoon and continues until 9 p.m. tomorrow night. Thunderstorms likely tonight, otherwise cloudy skies expected. Lows dip down to about 58. Southeast winds 10 to 15 miles per hour. Partly cloudy skies tomorrow. Chance of thunderstorms, high of 73. For the South Dakota State Lottery Weatherology Weather Center, a meteorologist, Laura Lockwood. Currently 70.
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0: Let's talk College World Series. The only teams chilling, UNC and Oklahoma. Everybody else stressing out. Texas, Georgia tonight. No spoilers on that. It's a straight heavyweight fight. Texas went nuclear yesterday. Georgia just took on a tough loss. We'll see. Troy slammed by West Virginia today. Moving on.
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3: October 28, 1886. A 151-foot neoclassical sculpture of a robed and crowned copper woman took her place in New York Harbor. She was a gift of friendship from France, but she quickly became the face of America. Inspired by the Roman goddess of liberty, Libertas, the Statue of Liberty stood as inspiration to millions of immigrants passing through Ellis Island. She meant hope, a fresh start, a promise that no matter where you come from, you are welcome here. Today, Lady Liberty still stands as a beacon of light to the world. Brookings Radio, the Brookings Disabled American Veterans, and Right Angle Construction celebrate America 250. Our freedom, our future. November 10, 1775. Tun Tavern in Philadelphia, a legendary brotherhood was born. Regular citizens inspired by the Revolution create the Continental Marines and laid the foundation for the United States Marine Corps. From the Corps' first amphibious assault in 1776 to the halls of Montezuma to the shores of Tripoli, the Marine Corps recently celebrated its own 250 years of legacy in 2025. With nicknames like Devil Dogs and Jarheads, the United States Marine Corps is another chapter in the story of defending and protecting the United States of America. From Chesty Puller, Dan Daly, from the Navajo Code Talkers to the six who famously raised the American flag at Mount Suribachi, Marines have epitomized their motto, Semper Fidelis, always faithful. Brookings Radio and Flowers on Main celebrate America 250, our legacy, our future.
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7: Here's your B93.7 forecast. A wind advisory begins at 1 p.m. tomorrow afternoon and continues until 9 p.m. tomorrow night. Thunderstorms likely tonight, otherwise cloudy skies expected. Lows dip down to about 58. Southeast winds 10 to 15 miles per hour.

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1: October 31, 1938. American music began to hear the early beginnings of rock and roll. Sister Rosetta Tharpe pioneered this new sound when she recorded the song Rock Me. By 1951, Sister Tharpe influenced others like Jackie Brenson and his Delta Cats with their high-energy hit Rocket 88. A rock and roll explosion occurs across the country. Cleveland DJ Alan Freed broadcasts hit records from stars like Chuck Berry, Little Richard, and Bill Haley in his Comets.
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1: 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Our music, our culture. February 22nd, 1980. Lake Placid, New York. A group of college kids faces the greatest hockey team on the planet, Team USSR. Nobody gave the Americans a chance, except for them. In the medal round, the Soviets jump out to an early lead. Trailing 3-2 in the third period, the Americans score two unanswered goals. Team captain Mike Ruzioni scores the winning goal with exactly 10 minutes left, and USA holds off the furious Soviet attack to win 4-3. Broadcaster Al Michaels describes the miraculous victory.
4: 5 seconds left in the game. Do you believe in miracles? Yes!
1: In a time of national uncertainty, a game reminded us that the underdog is the heartbeat of the American story. Brookings Radio, the Brookings Disabled American Veterans, and The Depot celebrate America 250. Our victory, our future.

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0: already speculation building from their past relationship struggles to this cryptic social post just hours before the news broke. Jelly Roll and Bunny EXO are going their separate ways. After nearly a decade of marriage, they renewed their vows like, what, 3 years ago? And they'd been actively talking about trying to expand their family. But digging into what's happening behind the scenes, we don't know much. She posted some things and then, bam, the news came out. Looks like it's a mutual decision, or so they say, and everything's being kept private. 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
11: Here's your B93.7 forecast. A wind advisory begins at 1 p.m. tomorrow afternoon and continues until 9 p.m. tomorrow night. Thunderstorms likely tonight, otherwise cloudy skies expected. Lows dip down to about 58. Southeast winds 10 to 15 miles per hour. Partly cloudy skies tomorrow. Chance of thunderstorms, high of 73. For the South Dakota State Lottery Weatherology Weather Center, I'm meteorologist Laura Lockwood. Right now, it's 68 degrees.
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I would definitely consider myself an Ella fella. Ella Langley's on the way. That's her fan club. The guys are Ella fellas. Here's Imagine Dragons.

0: What TV dad is most like your dad? Well, I love this survey. They do it every year. Tim Allen from Home Improvement always comes out on top. Second place, Homer Simpson. I mean, fun-loving, but kind of dumb, right?
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2: 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By 1951, Sister Tharpe influenced others like Jackie Brenson and his Delta Cats with their high-energy hit Rocket 88. 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

The Upside Down may be closing down, but the Duffer Brothers are just getting started. It's the Entertainment Buzz. Straight ahead, here's Harry Styles, American Girls.

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0: That's Alex Warren. It was Ed Sheeran before that, who says he's going to take a long break after this tour. We may not see him for a while. Hey, it's Hayden, and the Duffer Brothers are at it again, a mysterious new event film. What does that mean? It's set for November 3rd of 2028. So you've got a little wait before they return to the big screen for storytelling. Part of a major Paramount deal. They're also working on animated spinoffs of Stranger Things, an anime, some more universe expansions there.
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19: Here's your B93.7 forecast. A wind advisory begins at 1 p.m. tomorrow afternoon and continues until 9 p.m. tomorrow night. Thunderstorms likely tonight. Otherwise, cloudy skies expected. Lows dip down to about 58. Southeast winds 10 to 15 miles per hour. Partly cloudy skies tomorrow. Chance of thunderstorms, high of 73. For the South Dakota State Lottery Weatherology Weather Center, I'm meteorologist Laura Lockwood. Right now, it's 64 degrees.
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0: genius or slightly terrifying? I think it's a little bit of both. TikTok mom blowing up after revealing the mom lie she tells her kids to keep them from wandering off in Walmart. Her strategy, she points to mannequins and says, "Those are kids who ran away and got stuck in the store forever. You will become a mannequin if you wander off." I love it.
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5: Here's your B93.7 forecast. A wind advisory begins at 1 p.m. tomorrow afternoon and continues until 9 p.m. tomorrow night. Thunderstorms likely tonight, otherwise cloudy skies expected. Lows dip down to about 58. Southeast winds 10 to 15 miles per hour. Partly cloudy skies tomorrow. Chance of thunderstorms, high of 73. From the South Dakota State Lottery Weatherology Weather Center, I'm meteorologist Laura Lockwood. Right now, it's 64 degrees.
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Jelly Roll and Bunny EXO are splitting up. I know, it's kind of sad. They just renewed their vows a couple of years ago. We're planning to grow their family. Not sure what's happening there. We'll cover music news in just a few. Olivia Rodrigo, here's Drop Dead.

0: New era, new sound. She's quietly rewriting the rules again. Taylor Swift owning your summer soundtrack. She just dropped I Knew It, I Knew You for Toy Story 5. And it's kind of a return to her country roots. Debuted at number one, shattering all the streaming records. Swiftie's still running the internet and major buzz heading into summer. The movie Toy Story 5 premieres this Friday.
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12: September 1814. A lawyer named Francis Scott Key stood on a ship in Baltimore Harbor watching a brutal British bombardment of Fort McHenry. Through a night of smoke and fire, the question remained, would a young nation survive? At dawn's early light, the answer was clear. A massive, defiant flag still waving in the breeze. Key scribbled his emotions on the back of a letter, creating the Star Spangled Banner. It wasn't just a poem. It was a testament to the American spirit that even in our darkest nights, we endure. We look to the flag and the anthem that tells us we are still here. Brookings Radio and Burroughs Young American Legion Post 114 celebrate America 250. 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
14: Here's your B93.7 forecast. A wind advisory begins at 1 p.m. tomorrow afternoon and continues until 9 p.m. tomorrow night. Thunderstorms likely tonight, otherwise cloudy skies expected. Lows dip down to about 58. Southeast winds 10 to 15 miles per hour. Partly cloudy skies tomorrow. Chance of thunderstorms, high of 73. From the South Dakota State Lottery Weatherology Weather Center, I'm meteorologist Laura Lockwood. Right now, 61.
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Well, this is unexpected. 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It's an interesting problem and an interesting solution coming up.

0: So your brain gets backed up just like your gut does. 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A drug used to treat constipation actually improves memory recall and thinking speed in adults who had previously experienced depression. I love the idea of this study. Whatever it does for whoever it does, I've got a brain that is so constipated, it's not even funny.
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0: Oh, it's a great song, and it's moving up the charts. I Just Might, dropping off. Bruno Mars heading up the chart with the new one, Risk It All. 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
5: Here's your B93.7 forecast. A wind advisory begins at 1 p.m. tomorrow afternoon and continues until 9 p.m. tomorrow night. Thunderstorms likely tonight, otherwise cloudy skies expected. Lows dip down to about 58. Southeast winds 10 to 15 miles per hour. Partly cloudy skies tomorrow. Chance of thunderstorms, high of 73. For the South Dakota State Lottery Weatherology Weather Center, I'm meteorologist Laura Lockwood. Right now, 61.
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1: September 11, 2001. A Tuesday morning that forever altered the American landscape. A daylight attack that Americans saw and heard in real time.
2: There, yeah, now remember, oh my God.
3: 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So this looks like it is some sort of a concerted effort to attack.
1: We remember the courage of first responders. We remember strangers becoming neighbors as President Bush addressed the nation.
4: Today, our fellow citizens, our way of life, our very freedom came under attack. These acts shatter steel, but they cannot dent the steel of American resolve.
1: Through tragedy, we found unity, a reminder that when tested, there is one American heartbeat with the rhythm of service, sacrifice, and love for our fellow citizens. Brookings Radio and Westall Electric celebrate America 250, our resolve, our strength. September 1814. A lawyer named Francis Scott Key stood on a ship in Baltimore Harbor watching a brutal British bombardment of Fort McHenry. Through a night of smoke and fire, the question remained, would a young nation survive? At dawn's early light, the answer was clear. A massive, defiant flag still waving in the breeze. Key scribbled his emotions on the back of a letter, creating the Star Spangled Banner. It wasn't just a poem, it was a testament to the American spirit that even in our darkest nights, we endure. We look to the flag and the anthem that tells us we are still here. Brookings Radio and Burroughs Young American Legion Post 114 celebrate America 250. Our past, our future. In 1803, America was just a strip of land on the Atlantic coast. Then, with a single signature, President Thomas Jefferson doubled the size of the nation. The Louisiana Purchase opened the door to the West, a vast, unknown frontier. It promised new opportunities, new futures, and a manifest destiny that would eventually stretch from sea to shining sea, ultimately leading to the birth of South Dakota. America celebrates 250 years of ambition, 250 years of expanding possibilities. 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

Hey, it's Kendall. You ready to have a good night? Because that's the plan. We've got lots to talk about, including what should we put in America's next time capsule? What are the cleaning mistakes that are making your home dirtier? And what is the pumpkin spice of summer? What is having a moment? I told you we have lots to talk about. Fun playlist, too. Here's Papa Roach.

0: Madonna and Sabrina Carpenter teaming up. Kendall here with ya. Let's talk about pickles, shall we? Pickles are having a big moment. Some people calling them the pumpkin spice of summer. People are going pickle crazy. You can find pickle-flavored popcorn, pretzels, protein bars, hummus, even frozen pizza. Smoothie King even teamed up with Grillo's Pickles to create a pickle smoothie. It's gotten so intense that food trend forecasters say pickles have become the main character. Apparently, Gen Z is craving food that bites back. Do you have any new favorite pickle items? Hey, stick around. A fun playlist on the way. The Weeknd and Alex Warren.
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8: Here's your B93.7 forecast. A wind advisory begins at 1 p.m. tomorrow afternoon and continues until 9 p.m. tomorrow night. Thunderstorms likely overnight, otherwise cloudy skies expected. Rolls of a lot for on 58, winds out of the south 10 to 15 miles per hour. Chance of thunderstorms Wednesday, high temperatures reach up to 73. For the South Dakota State Lottery Weatherology Weather Center, a meteorologist, Laura Lockwood. Right now, it's 59 degrees.
9: Exciting news! This is Daisy with Strikers at the Lanes. 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
2: 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The U.S. Treasury quietly released its official financial report for 2025. It appears by its own numbers, the U.S. government seems insolvent. It's reported that the Treasury shows about $6 trillion in assets and over $47 trillion in liabilities. Add it all up, and it looks like the U.S. owes more than $130 trillion it doesn't have. 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
3: February 22, 1980, Lake Placid, New York. A group of college kids faces the greatest hockey team on the planet, Team USSR. Nobody gave the Americans a chance, except for them. In the medal round, the Soviets jump out to an early lead. Trailing 3-2 in the third period, the Americans score two unanswered goals. Team captain Mike Ruzioni scores the winning goal with exactly 10 minutes left, and USA holds off the furious Soviet attack to win 4-3. Broadcaster Al Michaels describes the miraculous victory.
4: 5 seconds left in the game. Do you believe in miracles? Yes!
3: In a time of national uncertainty, a game reminded us that the underdog is the heartbeat of the American story. 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Our victory, our future. 1803. America was just a strip of land on the Atlantic coast. Then, with a single signature, President Thomas Jefferson doubled the size of the nation. The Louisiana Purchase opened the door to the West, a vast, unknown frontier. It promised new opportunities, new futures, and a manifest destiny that would eventually stretch from sea to shining sea, ultimately leading to the birth of South Dakota. America celebrates 250 years of ambition, 250 years of expanding possibilities. 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
6: Here's your B93.7 forecast. A wind advisory begins at 1 p.m. tomorrow afternoon and continues until 9 p.m. tomorrow night. Thunderstorms likely overnight, otherwise cloudy skies expected. Lows of a low around 58, winds out of the south 10 to 15 miles per hour. Chance of thunderstorms Wednesday, high temperatures reach up to 73. From the South Dakota State Lottery Weatherology Weather Center, I'm meteorologist Laura Lockwood. Right now, it's 61 degrees.
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1: This news floored me and bums me out because I've always thought they seemed really solid. Just 2 months shy of their 10-year anniversary, Jelly Roll has filed for divorce from Bunny XL. I guess it happened back on May 18th. A source says it's a mutual decision between the two of them, and it's a private family matter. They got married in August of 2016. The relationship has had its shares of ups and downs, including Jelly's infidelity, a brief separation. As of last night, neither of them have made a statement. Jelly Roll is currently on his little bleep shed tour with Post Malone.
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11: Here's your B93.7 forecast. A wind advisory begins at 1 p.m. tomorrow afternoon and continues until 9 p.m. tomorrow night. Thunderstorms likely overnight, otherwise cloudy skies expected. Rolls of a lot for on 58, winds out of the south, 10 to 15 miles per hour. Chance of thunderstorms Wednesday, high temperatures reach up to 73. For the South Dakota State Lottery, Weatherology Weather Center, a meteorologist, Laura Lockwood. Currently, it's 60 degrees.
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0: 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We've been certified as the number one hit music station and the winner of this year's All Your Favorite Songs Award. 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

0: 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Jim's Transmission, worth the tow. 250 years ago, a bold idea was born. A belief that life, liberty, and the pursuit of happiness were not just dreams, but rights. In 1776, a determined group of founders risked everything to forge a new vision, a new nation. From the midnight ride of Paul Revere to the shivering lines at Valley Forge, America's story began with resilience. Since then, we've marched through history. We've reached the moon, expanded the promise of freedom, and faced our challenges together. On July 4th, 2026, we honor this journey, celebrating 2.5 centuries of grit, innovation, and unity. It's a moment to remember where we've been and a chance to build where we're going. 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
0: Here's your B93.7 forecast. A wind advisory begins at 1 p.m. tomorrow afternoon and continues until 9 p.m. tomorrow night. Thunderstorms likely overnight, otherwise cloudy skies expected. Rolls of a lot around 58, winds out of the south 10 to 15 miles per hour. Chance of thunderstorms Wednesday, high temperatures reach up to 73. For the South Dakota State Lottery Weatherology Weather Center, a meteorologist, Laura Lockwood. Right now, 63.
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2: September 1814. A lawyer named Francis Scott Key stood on a ship in Baltimore Harbor watching a brutal British bombardment of Fort McHenry. Through a night of smoke and fire, the question remained, would a young nation survive? At dawn's early light, the answer was clear. A massive, defiant flag still waving in the breeze. Key scribbled his emotions on the back of a letter, creating the Star-Spangled Banner. It wasn't just a poem. It was a testament to the American spirit that even in our darkest nights, we endure. We look to the flag and the anthem that tells us we are still here. Brookings Radio and Burroughs Young American Legion Post 114 celebrate America 250. 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

Hey, it's Kendall. Thanks so much for listening. Let's talk about the cleaning mistakes that are making your home dirtier. Coming up. And Taylor's on. Oh, I'm so excited for the new movie soon, Toy Story 5. And here's I Knew It, I Knew You.

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The equipment we use to clean also needs to be cleaned. 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Using cleaning agents incorrectly because you didn't read the instructions. 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See, I didn't know you weren't supposed to do that. You're supposed to spray them onto the sponge, cloth, or brush to control the amount used and prevent streaks, cloudiness, and dulling. 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Combining cleaning products isn't good either. Overlooking dust buildup on your vents and fans. 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You're not supposed to do that. How about that?

0: 98.7. $5,000. 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If you drive, you have to download Upside, the free app that gives you cash back for buying gas. 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
10: Here's your Beat 93.7 forecast. A wind advisory begins at 1 p.m. this afternoon and remains in effect until 9 p.m. tonight. Thunderstorms likely overnight, otherwise cloudy skies expected. Lows level off around 58. Winds out of the south 10 to 15 miles per hour. Sunshine mixed with clouds at times. Wednesday, chance of thunderstorms, highs around 72. From the South Dakota State Lottery Weatherology Weather Center, I'm meteorologist Laura Lockwood. Right now, 60.
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4: October 28th. 1886. A 151-foot neoclassical sculpture of a robed and crowned copper woman took her place in New York Harbor. She was a gift of friendship from France, but she quickly became the face of America. Inspired by the Roman goddess of liberty, Libertas, the Statue of Liberty stood as inspiration to millions of immigrants passing through Ellis Island. She meant hope, a fresh start, a promise that no matter where you come from, you are welcome here. Today, Lady Liberty still stands as a beacon of light to the world. Brookings Radio, the Brookings Disabled American Veterans, and Right Angle Construction celebrate America 250, our freedom, our future. February 22nd, 1980. Lake Placid, New York. A group of college kids faces the greatest hockey team on the planet, Team USSR. Nobody gave the Americans a chance, except for them. In the medal round, the Soviets jump out to an early lead. Trailing 3-2 in the third period, the Americans score two unanswered goals. Team captain Mike Ruzioni scores the winning goal with exactly 10 minutes left, and USA holds off the furious Soviet attack to win 4-3. Broadcaster Al Michaels describes the miraculous victory.
5: 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Do you believe in miracles? Yes!
4: In a time of national uncertainty, a game reminded us that the underdog is the heartbeat of the American story. Brookings Radio, the Brookings Disabled American Veterans, and The Depot celebrate America 250. Our victory. Our future.
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0: Here's your B93.7 forecast. A wind advisory begins at 1 p.m. this afternoon and remains in effect until 9 p.m. tonight. Thunderstorms likely overnight, otherwise cloudy skies expected. Lows level off around 58. Winds out of the south 10 to 15 miles per hour. Sunshine mixed with clouds at times. Wednesday, chance of thunderstorms, highs around 72. From the South Dakota State Lottery, Weatherology Weather Center. I'm meteorologist Laura Lockwood. Right now, 60.
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2: September 11, 2001. A Tuesday morning that forever altered the American landscape. A daylight attack that America

0: saw and heard in real time.
1: There, yeah, now remember, oh my God.
2: That looks like a second plane. So this looks like it is some sort of a concerted effort to attack.
0: We remember the courage of first responders. We remember strangers becoming neighbors as President Bush addressed the nation.
3: Today, our fellow citizens, our way of life, our very freedom came under attack. These acts shatter steel, but they cannot dent the steel of American resolve.
0: Through tragedy, we found unity, a reminder that when tested, there is one American heartbeat with the rhythm of service, sacrifice, and love for our fellow citizens. 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
0: Christmas, 1776. The American Revolution was nearly lost. Morale was gone, the army was freezing, and the British expected victory. But George Washington didn't give up. In a daring midnight crossing of the ice-choked Delaware River, his troops turned defeat into a shocking victory at Trenton. The crossing of the Delaware wasn't just a battle, it was resilience in action. And when the odds were impossible, Americans found a way. Brookings Radio, the Brookings Disabled American Veterans, and Esteline Rodeo Days celebrate America 250. Our story, our future.
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0: Bopping right through this playlist. Kendall hanging with you. Let's talk about America, about to turn 250 years old in a few weeks. And to celebrate, we are burying a time capsule that won't be opened for another 250 years. What? That's right. It's called America's Time Capsule, and we won't open it until July 4th. 2276. Isn't that wild to think about? As for what goes in the capsule, here's what the director of the project said. We wanted all of the states and territories to be represented to choose their own objects to submit. It has to be sea to shining sea. It has to be personal. There's some rules. Obviously, you can't put anything that will spoil, so American Pie is out. And you can't have anything that would affect the objects around them, so with no adhesive or leather. While they haven't decided on the entire collection, here's what we know so far. An iPhone 17, Native American artwork, essays from students, and a Coca-Cola bottle. How about that?
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2: 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It appears by its own numbers, the U.S. government seems insolvent. It's reported that the Treasury shows about $6 trillion in assets and over $47 trillion in liabilities. Add it all up, and it looks like the U.S. owes more than $130 trillion it doesn't have. 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
4: April 12, 1955. The polio vaccine is officially declared safe and effective. A monumental medical breakthrough successfully eradicated this crippling disease. Dr. Jonas Salk, a virologist and researcher at the University of Pittsburgh, championed the effort in the early 1950s when polio epidemics devastated thousands and caused panic across the globe.
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9: Here's your B93.7 forecast. A wind advisory begins at 1 p.m. this afternoon and remains in effect until 9 p.m. tonight. Thunderstorms likely overnight, otherwise cloudy skies expected. Lows level off around 58. Winds out of the south 10 to 15 miles per hour. Sunshine mixed with clouds at times. Wednesday, chance of thunderstorms, highs around 72. From the South Dakota State Lottery Weatherology Weather Center, a meteorologist, Laura Lockwood. Right now, it's 59 degrees.
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5: Here's your B93.7 forecast. A wind advisory begins at 1 p.m. this afternoon and remains in effect until 9 p.m. tonight. Thunderstorms likely overnight, otherwise cloudy skies expected. Lows level off around 58. Winds out of the south 10 to 15 miles per hour. Sunshine mixed with clouds at times. Wednesday, chance of thunderstorms, highs around 72. From the South Dakota State Lottery Weatherology Weather Center, I'm meteorologist Laura Lockwood. Right now, it's 59 degrees.
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0: Olivia Rodrigo, Kendall hanging with you, and Steven Spielberg's latest movie, Disclosure Day. It didn't exactly set the world on fire, but it did win at the box office over the weekend, $44 million opening. So where does it sit among Spielberg's overall filmography? Well, The Hollywood Reporter ranked it all 35 of Steven's movies from worst to best. They put this one pretty low at number 28. Here's what they call Steven Spielberg's 10 best movies. Empire of the Sun at number 10. Indiana Jones and the Last Crusade, number 9. Minority Report at number 8. Bridge of Spies at number 7. How about War Horse at number 6. West Side Story at number 5. Schindler's List at number 4. Munich at number 3. Jaws at number 2. And number 1, E.T. the Extraterrestrial. What do you think?
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12: Here's your B93.7 forecast. A wind advisory begins at 1 p.m. this afternoon. Overcast skies overnight with a chance for showers. Lows level off around 57. Winds out of the south, 10 to 20 miles per hour. Chance for storms Wednesday. Daytime highs approaching 72. Sunshine mixed with clouds at times. From the South Dakota State Lottery Weatherology Weather Center, I'm meteorologist Paul Trombley. Right now, it's 58 degrees.
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0: They're agreeing to disagree on this one. Jamie Lee Curtis and Mariska Hargitay got into a playful argument over how to pronounce Los Angeles. Jamie Lee pronounces it Los, like rhymes with gross. Mariska is team Los, like boss. How do you say it?
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0: Well, thanks for hanging with me. It's Kendall. 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
5: 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A 151-foot neoclassical sculpture of a robed and crowned copper woman took her place in New York Harbor. She was a gift of friendship from France, but she quickly became the face of America. Inspired by the Roman goddess of liberty, Libertas, the Statue of Liberty stood as inspiration to millions of immigrants passing through Ellis Island. She meant hope, a fresh start, a promise that no matter where you come from, you are welcome here. Today, Lady Liberty still stands as a beacon of light to the world. 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
6: Here's your B93.7 forecast. A wind advisory begins at 1 p.m. this afternoon. Overcast skies overnight with a chance for showers. Lows level off around 57, winds out of the south, 10 to 20 miles per hour. Chance for storms Wednesday, daytime highs approaching 72, sunshine mixed with clouds.

0: times. From the South Dakota State Lottery Weatherology Weather Center, I'm meteorologist Paul Trombley. Right now, it's 58 degrees.
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1: December 17, 1903. Kitty Hawk, North Carolina. 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Until two brothers from Ohio decided otherwise.
2: One, two, three.
1: 120 feet in 12 seconds. 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It wasn't just a break from Britain, it was the birth of a dream. 250 years later, that parchment still speaks. It challenges us to bridge the gap between our ideals and our reality. We celebrate 250 years of the American experiment, July 4, 1776, the moment we began. 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

Where is my husband? It's Ray there. Bernie here. Thank you for stopping by. It is a Wednesday. I'm Sienna Spyro. Here's Die on This Hill.

0: And now a friendly reminder from us to you. Always make good choices. And it sounds like you're off to a good start. Because you're listening to us.
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0: So in a couple of weeks, America's going to turn 250 years old, and to celebrate, they're burying a time capsule that won't be open for another 250 years. It's called America's Time Capsule, set to be open July 4th, 2276. As for what goes inside the time capsule, the director of the project said, we want all states and territories to be represented. And for people to choose their own objects to submit from sea to shining sea, it has to be personal. There are some rules to the things that you can't put in there. You can't put anything in there that will spoil. No adhesive, no leather. And while they haven't decided what's going to make up the bulk of the time capsule, they have decided on a couple of things. They're going to put an iPhone 17 in there. They're going to put Native American artwork in there. They're going to put essays from students and a Coca-Cola bottle in there. But that's the only things that we know of. What would you put in the time capsule that's not going to be open for another 250 years? I think I would put Timothy Chalamet in there. I'll be honest with you. He got his Knicks win. I think we've peaked out Timothy Chalamet. Let's just put Timothy Chalamet in the time capsule and see what he has to say in 250 years.
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7: Here's your B93.7 forecast. A wind advisory begins at 1 p.m. this afternoon and remains in effect until 9 p.m. tonight. Chance for storms today. Otherwise, sunshine mixed with clouds at times. High temperatures reach up to 72. West winds 15 to 20 miles per hour. Partly cloudy again tonight. Chance of thunderstorms. Lows level off around 50. From the South Dakota State Lottery Weatherology Weather Center, I'm meteorologist Paul Frombley. Right now, 59.
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0: Well, pickles are having a moment. People are going pickle crazy this summer. You can find pickle-flavored popcorn, pretzels, protein bars, hummus, even pickle-flavored frozen pizza. Smoothie King is getting together with Grillo's Pickles to create a pickle smoothie. It has gotten so intense. A food trend forecaster has forecasted that pickles have become the main character. Gen Z is craving the food that bites back, and pickles, making pickles maybe the pumpkin spice of summer. Do you agree that pickles are having a moment?
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2: The U.S. Treasury quietly released its official financial report for 2025. It appears by its own numbers, the U.S. government seems insolvent. It's reported that the Treasury shows about $6 trillion in assets and over $47 trillion in liabilities. Add it all up, and it looks like the U.S. owes more than $130 trillion it doesn't have. 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

0: Sorry, I'm here for someone else. It's Benson Boone there. Bernie here. Thanks for stopping by. One Republican just...
1: 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August 28, 1963. Dr. Martin Luther King dares us to rise up and live out the true meaning of our creed.
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4: Here's your B93.7 forecast. A wind advisory begins at 1 p.m. this afternoon and remains in effect until 9 p.m. tonight. Chance for storms today. Otherwise, sunshine mixed with clouds at times. High temperatures reach up to 72. West winds 15 to 20 miles per hour. Partly cloudy again tonight. Chance of thunderstorms. Lows level off around 50. From the South Dakota State Lottery Weatherology Weather Center, I'm meteorologist Paul Frombley. Right now, it's 57 degrees.
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2: December 17, 1903. Kitty Hawk, North Carolina. For all of human history to that point, man was bound to the earth. 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One, two, three. 120 feet in 12 seconds. 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American music began to hear the early beginnings of rock and roll. Sister Rosetta Tharpe pioneered this new sound when she recorded the song Rock Me. By 1951, Sister Tharpe influenced others like Jackie Brenson and his Delta Cats with their high-energy hit Rocket 88. A rock and roll explosion occurs across the country. 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

0: married. He confirmed the nuptials during an interview with Esquire. Didn't give any details. There were fake AI photos of Tom and Zendaya's wedding in Lake Como, Italy, with family and friends. Tom said that they were so convincing that his grandma thought she wasn't invited. So when the interviewer asked Tom if he had any messages for any other family members, he said no, because they were all there, end quote. That's when the conversation stopped, and he added, that's all you're going to get on that. The consensus is that Taylor Swift and Travis Kelce are getting married at Madison Square Garden over the 4th of July weekend, and now TMZ says that they're having a massive stage built for the occasion in Pennsylvania. There will be live music, but no word on who will perform. TMZ says that Madison Square Garden will be the site of a celebration on July the 3rd. The actual wedding ceremony will take place before that. And that's what's going on. Let's make it a great day, and that's the download.
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19: Here's your B93.7 forecast. A wind advisory begins at 1 p.m. this afternoon and remains in effect until 9 p.m. tonight. Chance for storms today. Otherwise, sunshine mixed with clouds at times. High temperatures reach up to 72. West winds 15 to 20 miles per hour. Partly cloudy again tonight. Chance of thunderstorms. Lows level off around 50. From the South Dakota State Lottery Weatherology Weather Center, I'm meteorologist Paul Frobley. Right now, it's 57 degrees.
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Olivia Dean in minutes. Hosier on the way as well. Hi there, Bernie with you. It is a Wednesday, June 17th, 2026. Shawn Mendes, There's Nothing Holding Me Back.

0: It's Hozier. It's called Two Sweets. And Bernie with you on a Wednesday. Thank you for stopping by. Sunday is Father's Day. Thought we'd look at the list of the best fathers on television. Top five here. Dan Connor from Roseanne. You can see that one. Carl Winslow from Family Matters. Yeah, I can see the, this is a good list. Number three, Bob Belcher from Bob's Burgers. I do love me some Bob's Burgers. Bob's Burgers is great. Andy Taylor from the Andy Griffith Show. And the number one on the list, I'm having trouble believing this one. Number one on their list of the best TV fathers of all time, Al Bundy from Married with Children. I'm not sure that I buy that one.
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11: September 11, 2001. A Tuesday morning that forever altered the American landscape. A daylight attack that Americans saw and heard in real time.
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3: You're not listening to me. 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
1: Ah, what news? 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

0: Forever Young right there. It's Ava Max and Bernie with you. Thank you for stopping by on a Wednesday. Appreciate you being here. Music from Ella Langley in just a few minutes. Her song called Choosing Texas is on the way. Hang out.
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9: Here's your B93.7 forecast. A wind advisory begins at 1 p.m. this afternoon and remains in effect until 9 p.m. tonight. Chance for storms today. Otherwise, sunshine mixed with clouds at times. High temperatures reach up to 72. West winds 15 to 20 miles per hour. Partly cloudy again tonight. Chance of thunderstorms. Lows level off around 50. From the South Dakota State Lottery Weatherology Weather Center, I'm meteorologist Paul Frombly. Right now, it's 57 degrees.
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Good morning. Thanks so much for tuning into the Morning Blend. My name is Valerie. You're listening to B93.7, and I've got your feel-good tune all ready to go for this morning. But before I jump into that, I want to let you know, in case you haven't left the house yet, because of the holiday on Friday, we've got Juneteenth coming up here, recycling and yard waste is collected one day earlier than normal. So if you normally have Thursday or Friday recycling and yard waste, you got to put them out a day early to be collected since the landfill will be closed on Friday for Juneteenth. So Thursday's recycling and yard waste is collected today. So if you need to run out and put that out there, you better go do that right now before you leave for work. I just want to keep you in the know. I'll probably remind you a couple more times today. Yeah, you don't want to miss it. And as promised, here is your feel-good tune of the morning. This one is to help you shake it off. This one's Taylor Swift.

And that, ladies and gentlemen, is my favorite Taylor Swift song. That was Shake It Off. Thanks so much for tuning in to The Morning Blend with Valerie on B93.7. I know it is deceptive outside. I was just telling folks, if you have recycling and yard waste that usually gets collected on Friday or Thursday, those dates have been bumped up a day for Juneteenth. So if you have yard waste that goes out tomorrow, put it out today. If it was supposed to go out on Friday, it'll go out tomorrow, if that makes sense. And that got me thinking about outside. I'm looking out the window. It looks pretty darn nice right now, but I think the rest of the day is going to get a little bit crazy. I see showers and thunderstorms possibly after 1 p.m. and only a high near 68 today. So, you know, bring a coat when you leave the house today, just in case, a raincoat, just in case you still haven't left for work or whatever. Anyway, it is time for your Rise and Shine story brought to you by Flowers on Main. And I have got a story to tell you about all the way from Africa. Let's see here. A new report from the World Health Organization shows that life expectancy across the continent of Africa has increased by about 10 years between 2000 and 2019. And this despite ongoing challenges like war, famine, and disease. So in 2000, the average African could be expected to lead a healthy life until about 46, when illness and disability crippled their remaining years. But in 2019, they asked again, and

0: And it was bumped up to 55 years, which is amazing. But also another factor in life expectancy is a reduction in child mortality and an increase in the number of kids living past the age of 5. This is on the whole continent of Africa, by the way. Each early childhood death dramatically skews life expectancy data downward, and improvements in reproductive and maternity health have made a world of difference over there. Also, better control of diseases such as HIV, malaria, and tuberculosis. So, hey, that's good news, right? I think we all do better when we all do better. That is sort of my mantra. 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
0: 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Today, we will be in a wind advisory starting at 1 p.m. until 9 p.m. tonight. Showers and thunderstorms likely. After 1 p.m., we're only going to have a high of about 68 today. Windy with a west-southwest wind, 15 to 20 miles an hour. And tonight, low of 50, chance of showers, breezy and partly cloudy. It is currently 58 degrees. And here is Lady Gaga.

0: Good morning. You're listening to The Morning Blend with Valerie on B93.7. That was Sienna Spiro with Die on This Hill. And maybe you know this, maybe you don't, but Brookings Radio is live and local. I'm literally sitting here at a studio here in Brookings, and there's going to be some big changes happening to Brookings Radio, but here's one that I'm really excited to let you know about. 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Now, you know, I'm not a sporty girl, but I can get excited that this is going to be really cool for those of you who do love sports. 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I'm really excited. I think that's, you know, we're going to be really connected, connecting you guys with sports. Even if you can't physically be there, you can still watch them live. So I think that's pretty exciting. Brookings Radio, speaking of us, also has the Summer Spree is back. So if you see bags out at lots and lots of local places, you can register at GP Auto, Clean Cut Lawn and Landscape, Napa, Cubbies, Blinds by Nancy, Gray, The Edit, Zip Trip, Corner Pantry, The Depot, The Lanes, Brookings Fireworks, Outdoor Design and Landscaping, and Winks Jewelry. If you see those bags sitting out, you can get entered, and then you can win prizes every Friday, except this Friday, of course, because of Juneteenth. I think we're doing it tomorrow. We're going to be giving away things. Let's see, June 19th, which is being bumped to June 18th, a $500 gift certificate to Winks Fine Jewelry. I mean, now, come on now. That's a prize I think we could all enjoy. So make sure you get registered for the Summer Spree. All right, we're going to take a little break here, but we are going to get back to the music. I've got Lone Star on the way. Make sure you stay tuned to The Morning Blend.
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0: Taking us all back to 1999 with that one. That was Lone Star and Amazed. And I am delighted because I've got a friend, new friend, in the B studio this morning. I'm being joined by Camille. Good morning, Camille. How are you?
1: Good morning. I am good. Thanks for having us on.
0: Of course. So you are here because you are a member of the Esteline Rodeo Club, right?
1: Correct.
0: Yeah. Can you pull that mic a little closer? Yeah. Feel free to just, yeah. I know. People always are so scared of the mic. Don't worry. It's durable. So you have this rodeo that is happening. It's not just the rodeo. It's like a, it's a to-do. This is an, like a weekend-long thing going on.
1: Yep. Community celebration.
0: Yes. So it starts on Friday. Is that right? Oh, you've got something on Thursday, too.
1: Yep.
0: Okay. Tell us about what's going on Thursday.
1: So Thursday, to kick it off, the Esteline Ambulance is sponsoring a bike rodeo. So kids, grab your bikes and head on down to the ambulance and fire hall and learn about some bike safety.
0: That's at 5:30 on Thursday at the fire hall. Okay. And then you've got a whole bunch of things happening on Friday. What's going on Friday?
1: Friday, there's the annual alumni golf tournament. And then there is the Rodeo Queen contest. That'll be happening in the morning. And then the afternoon is when they head down to the rodeo grounds and do the horsemanship.
0: Mm-hmm.
1: Mutton Bustin' starts at 5. That's always a kid favorite. Followed by the rodeo kicking off at 6.
0: Okay. I did give away some tickets the other day. I was telling you about that. And Fireman's Street Dance that night as well.
1: Yes. So that is their annual big fundraiser for the year for the firemen, so come on out and support them.
0: Yeah, and that goes until 1 a.m. That's a party.
1: On Main Street even, so it's a good time.
0: Oh, fun. Okay, and you've got a ton of things happening on Saturday. You want to pick out a few or read it all? It's up to you.
1: We can just buzz through it real quick here. So Coffee and Rolls are down at the ball field. That's by the St. Francis Youth Group. The gazebo gallop did get moved down to the park now, so everything in the morning will be starting down at the ball field park. Then we have rodeo slack happening at 9, free throw contest 9 to 11, vendors are open 9 to 3, the kid pedal pole will be happening there by the school at 9:30, beanbag tournament, lunch at the Legion, then we got the parade at 1, that will end by the school, so then stop in and check out the addition of the concession stand for the alumni, they're having some popcorn. The firemen, they're doing kids' water activities. Obviously, some of this stuff is weather dependent.
0: Mm-hmm.
1: There's a mini, the mayor is doing some rodeo Olympics that is actually full, but still come on down and watch them kids that got registered.
0: Cool.
1: The alumni banquet. And then again, we have Mutton Bustin', the rodeo, and then Dueling Duels is down at the park.
0: Excellent.
1: Under the tent.
0: So you were telling me that Mutton Bustin' is when kids ride sheep. Is that what you said?
1: That is correct. So kids 7 and under hop on a sheep and see how long they can hang on.
0: Yeah. I was telling you off the air before we went on that I went to one rodeo as a kid with a friend, and they had this event. I don't know. Does it have a name where you pull a ribbon off the tail of a calf? Do you know what that
1: is? I think there is a fancy name for that, but we're on the air, and so we're
0: we
1: drawing
0: won't think
1: blank
0: of it. Yep. So my technique in that was not to, like, chase the calf at all. I let all the other kids do the chasing, and it ran right past me, and I, whoa.
1: Smart.
0: And I won.
1: Good for you.
0: And so I decided I'll just go out on a high note.
1: Absolutely.
0: And that was the only rodeo I went to, but this sounds like a lot of fun. Okay, cool. And then, so the party's not over on Saturday. You've got Sunday stuff as well.
1: So, yes, Sunday we have the pancake breakfast at the Legion from 8 to 10, then on head on down to the ballpark and have go to Cowboy Church. Then there'll be some family kickball at 1. And I was recently told that there is now going to be a softball game, town versus country, on Sunday night. So reach out to Zeb if you want to get signed up to play.
0: Okay, town versus country. I love that.
1: Yeah.
0: It's very, have you seen the play Oklahoma?
1: I have not.
0: Oh, the farmer and the cowman. There's a whole song about how. Anyway, so yeah, that's very exciting. Weekend extras, rural school open.
1: Yes. Also, the rural school is open and the pool entry is free from 1 to 5.
0: Okay.
1: So drop your kids off at the pool and go do some shopping down at the vendors.
0: There you go. Oh, you got a plan for everybody this weekend. So that, once again, is in Esteline this weekend, starting with Thursday night kids bike rodeo and going all the way through Sunday. You're going to be busy.
1: We are going to be busy. And I should add, we have roughly 250 contestants signed up and about 300 entries. So,
0: oh my goodness.
1: It's going to be a good weekend.
0: So that's where the party is this weekend, in case anybody's interested. Did we cover everything? Is there, like, if people want to go somewhere to get tickets for the rodeo? I know I gave some away for free the other day, but other people have to buy theirs.
1: Correct.
0: Yeah.
1: So there is some advance tickets available. You can reach out to one of the members, or they are at the Ward Store, the Rely Bank, or the Country Corner, all in Esteline.
0: Okay. Excellent. Well, thank you so much, Camille, for coming on and telling us all about the Esteline Rodeo. Sounds like it's going to be a great time and a good cause, and sponsors involved in this too, right? You've got some...
1: Yes, there's... Yeah. Check. Go to the website or the Facebook page. They both are getting updated as frequent as possible. So,
0: okay, Facebook page. That's probably the way.
1: Yep.
0: All right. Well, good. Thank you so much for coming on, telling us all about that. We're going to jump over to Barry Hine. He's going to tell us what's going on in the wide world of sports.
2: 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The Brookings Cubs got back in the win column after a tough loss. Had a good Renner Monarchs team Sunday, 9-0. They won Monday night, 9-7 at home against the Brandon Belugas. For the Cubs, Michael Zimmerman went 3-for-4, had a home run and a double, as well as 4 RBIs. Parker Winghart was 3-for-5. He had a triple, a double, and 2 RBIs. Carson Yeager, Rhett Zielinski, Colin Gibson, and Lincoln Vasgard all had 2 hits apiece. Reed Barner got the win on the mound, 3 innings pitched, 3 earned runs, 5 walks, and 7 strikeouts. Jake Prukniak came in for 3 innings, gave up an earned run, 2 walks, and 5 Ks. And Rhett Zielinski got the save. He pitched an inning and struck out 2. Cubs are now 8-1 on the season. Next up for the Brookings Cubs, they're going to be at home against the Elkton Snappers Sunday night. First pitch set for 6 p.m. And transfer quarterback Brendan Sorsby will not play for Texas Tech this fall. After all, he is instead planning to enter the NFL supplemental draft. That will end an unprecedented legal fight over the college eligibility of a player who would acknowledge betting on college and pro sports, including some wagers on his own team while a freshman at Indiana 4 years ago. The decision Monday by Sorsby came exactly 1 week before the deadline to apply for the NFL supplemental draft. It also came on the same day the NCAA and Big 12 conference had filings in different courts challenging a temporary injunction, which cleared the way for Sorsby to play for Texas Tech despite being declared ineligible. Barry Hine with your Brookings Radio Sports.
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That was Benny Blanco with Halsey on the East Side this morning. Thanks so much for tuning in to the Morning Blend with Valerie on B93.7. Hey, every Saturday during the summer, we have a farmer's market here in Brookings. This Saturday's farmer's market is going to be a little extra special. It is Pollinator Day, and as an official Bee City USA affiliate, Brookings is committed to supporting pollinators and promoting sustainable practices through the community. So to celebrate, the Brookings Sustainability Council and the Brookings Regional Growth Alliance are hosting Pollinator Day at the Farmers Market. So that starts at 9 a.m. and goes until noon. It's at the 300 block of 6th Avenue, close to downtown Brookings. So make sure you head over there. They're going to have passport adventure and prizes for the family, scavenger hunt, games and chalk, a photo booth, and more. 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Ooh, I think bees are cool. 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All right, today, showers and thunderstorms likely after 1 p.m. High near 68. We are going to enter a wind advisory after 1 o'clock. Tonight, low of 50 and a chance of showers. It'll be breezy tonight. It is currently 59 degrees.

0: That was a brand new song from the Backstreet Boys, of all people. I love it. That was called Bottle Up. And it's nice to hear them. It's nice to hear them back and doing new music, but it still sounds like them. So I'm excited for what comes next for the Backstreet Boys. All right, guys, it is time for B is for Birthdays, brought to you by Embrace Dentistry. And before we jump into birthdays, we always talk about other reasons this date is special. It is June 17th. It is National Root Beer Day and National Eat Your Vegetables Day. Also, 251 years ago, in 1775, the Revolutionary War's Battle of Bunker Hill went down near Boston. The Americans were led by Colonel William Prescott, who told his troops, "Don't fire until you see the whites of their eyes." I think they were running low on ammunition, and they said, just wait till they get close. All right, 141 years ago in 1885, the Statue of Liberty arrived in New York City. It was a gift from France. Also, 54 years ago, on this date in 1972, President Dick Nixon's downfall began when five quote-unquote plumbers were arrested for breaking into the Democratic National headquarters in the Watergate Hotel. Woo! Watergate scandalo. Okay, let's jump into some celebrity birthdays today. We've got Kendrick Lamar is 39. Jodie Whittaker is 44. She's the first female Doctor Who, a.k.a. the 13th Doctor, if you watch Doctor Who. Also, Venus Williams is 46. You know her. She's a tennis star. Will Forte is 56. Erin and Diane Murphy are 62. You may not know who they are, but they were twin sisters who shared the role of Tabitha on Bewitched. They're 62. And they are fraternal twins, so when they got older, it sounds like Diane was fired and they kept Erin to play Tabitha. Interesting. Also, actor Greg Kinnear is 63, Barry Manilow is 83, and Newt Gingrich is 83. If you want to hear your birthday or special event read on the air, head over to brookingsradio.com, click on Contact Us, and fill out the form. It is just that easy.
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1: Listeners, I got something I want to talk about. Hey, good morning. Thanks so much for tuning in to the Morning Blend. My name's Valerie. I'm sorry. I obviously haven't had enough coffee this morning, but I do have some things I want to tell you about this morning. First of all, today, noon, there is a free Progress Over Perfection virtual webinar being offered through the United Way. So if you maybe have tendencies towards desiring perfection, you could understand the underlying causes and behaviors associated with perfectionism. Also learn multiple skills and coping tools to shift to a more balanced outlook. So if you're interested in heading over to that webinar, again, that is today at noon, head over to the United Way events page, and they'll help you get logged on for that today. Also happening today, you know, it's Wednesday. We're getting closer and closer to the weekend. Wednesday tonight, Prairie Repertory Theater has its second week of Fiddler on the Roof. So they're opening back up today and doing shows today, tomorrow, Friday, and a matinee on Saturday. So if you haven't seen it yet, make sure you get your tickets for Fiddler on the Roof. After that, they're opening a comedy. They're doing Plaza Suite by Neil Simon. And then later in the summer, they're doing Disney's Frozen. So I would recommend going and seeing all three of those shows if you can. Also happening this weekend, the Kite Festival is back. That is on both Saturday and Sunday from 10 a.m. to 4 p.m. at the Fishback Soccer Complex. So if you want to go get involved, sounds like they're going to have some food trucks and all kinds of great stuff, kites that you can buy and you can try flying. And yeah, sounds really fun. So bring the kiddos and go see some kites. It sounds like they are pretty amazing. They've got gigantic ones, ones that are multiple segments. Sounds like it's going to be really cool. And multiple chances to go see kites flying this weekend. If you like to run, the Harvey Mills Longest Day 10K is this Saturday. You can still get registered at prairiestriders.net. It's one of the few 10Ks in the area, and it's at the Brookings Nature Park this Saturday. $25 gets you a t-shirt and gets you entered. All proceeds go to local cross-country programs. Also, this weekend, you can go to a talent show. So they have tonight and tomorrow night for talent show. And then the finals are on Saturday from 7 to 9. This is at the Crystal Theater in Flandreau. So if you want to go see some local talent, that would be a great way to do that. And

if you like music. The Brookings Area Community Band is playing all summer long. Their next gig is on June 21st, so that is Sunday. Kids in Orbit. It's Kids Night. Enjoy music that captures the wonder and imagination of outer space, served up with plenty of cotton candy. So you can find more information about that. Give Kathy Larson a call if you have questions. The number here is 695-0397. All concerts start at 7:30 p.m., by the way. And then we're past the weekend. There's tons going on this weekend, not to mention the Esteline Rodeo. We had a guest in this morning talking about that. So if you live in Esteline, definitely check that out as well. On Monday, the Kelly McGue Foundation is having an event. It's at St. Thomas More Catholic Church. It doors open at 5:30. Entertainment starts at 6. And there's going to be food. There's going to be music. It sounds like a really lovely time. You don't want to miss that. That is on Monday night. So we're going to keep you guys busy for the next few days. I think maybe it's time to get back to the music. I've got The Weeknd here and music from Justin Timberlake. Make sure you stay tuned to The Morning Blend.

0: Good morning. Thanks so much for tuning into the Morning Blend with Valerie on B93.7. I am going to be out tomorrow. You guys are probably getting used to this at this point, but Barry Hine is going to be filling in for me tomorrow. But don't worry, I'm here today, and I want to tell you all about the Brookings Regional Landfill is going to be closed on Friday for Juneteenth. I know some of us have the day off on Friday, so I won't be here Friday either. But if you have recycling or yard waste collected on Thursday or Friday normally, they're going to be collected a day early. So hopefully I'm catching you before you leave for the day. But if you have that Thursday normally, it's being collected today. So today is the day to put out yard waste and recycling to be collected. And if you normally have them collected on Friday, put them out tomorrow to be collected by 7 a.m. Also, if you want to get entered in the 4th of July parade, you can still do that. There are applications at the front desk here at Brookings Radio. You can stop in and say hi and grab yourself a form to get entered into the 4th of July parade. They are taking those applications up until June 30th, but you know, earlier is better, right? The parade is at 11 a.m. on July 4th, and the route is east on 3rd Street to Madary, north on Madary to 6th Street, west on 6th Street to Main Avenue, and then back to 3rd Street, just in case you're curious. Also, want to let you know that the Brookings Area United Way Basic Needs Task Force donation drive is still going. That is happening up until the 26th, so next Friday, not Juneteenth, but the following Friday. And no contribution is too small. Your generosity helps ensure individuals and families in our community to ensure that they have access to the basic necessities that they need and they deserve. So if you want to donate, they are accepting non-perishable food items, hygiene products, baby diapers and wipes of all sizes, monetary donations as well. So you can bring those to the Brookings Area United Way at 908 Hope Drive. 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
0: 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Today, chance of showers and breezy after 1 o'clock, a chance of a thunderstorm, so maybe bring your raincoat today. Going to be a high of 68 and a wind advisory later on. It is currently 63 degrees.

0: taking us back to 1999 again with that Blink 182 song, All the Small Things. I actually played a song this morning from 1999. It was Lone Star, Amazed. So maybe you were around, maybe you heard it. Okay, fill in the blank. If you're a millennial, you'll get this. Fill in the blank. Late night, come home. I know. I think we all sang that one. That's the best lyric in that song, if you ask me. Hey, it is about time to kick it over to Barry Hine with sports. But before I do, I want to let you know that the Hy-Vee daily deals are still happening. They do end at the end of this month. So if you want to take advantage, head over to Hy-Vee any day of the week. And they have got really great deals for lunch or dinner, excuse me. Let's see. Today is Wednesday. And on Wednesday, they have a two-piece chicken dinner for just $6. If you head there tomorrow, they've got steak night. You have a steak dinner for just $12. Friday, they've got hand-breaded fish and chips for just $5. Saturday, slab of ribs for $15. And on Sunday, you can get an eight-piece chicken bucket for just $12. They've got deals every single day. You want to make sure you get over there sometime this month. It looks like it ends June 30th. All right, let's take a look at sports with Barry Hine.
1: With your Brookings Radio Sports, I'm Barry Hine. The Brookings Cubs got back in the win column after a tough loss. Had a good Renner Monarchs team Sunday, 9-0. They won Monday night, 9-7 at home against the Brandon Belugas. For the Cubs, Michael Zimmerman went 3-for-4, had a home run and a double, as well as 4 RBIs. Parker Winghart was 3-for-5. He had a triple, a double, and 2 RBIs. Carson Yeager, Rhett Zielinski, Colin Gibson, and Lincoln Vasgard all had 2 hits apiece. Reed Barnard got the win on the mound. 3 innings pitched, 3 earned runs, 5 walks, and 7 strikeouts. Jake Prukniak came in for 3 innings, gave up an earned run, 2 walks, and 5 Ks. And Rhett Zielinski got the save. He pitched an inning and struck out 2. Cubs are now 8-1 on the season. Next up for the Brookings Cubs, they're going to be at home against the Elkton Snappers Sunday night. First pitch set for 6 p.m. And transfer quarterback Brendan Sorsby will not play for Texas Tech this fall. After all, he is instead planning to enter the NFL supplemental draft. That will end an unprecedented legal fight over the college eligibility of a player who had acknowledged betting on college and pro sports, including some wagers on his own team while a freshman at Indiana 4 years ago. The decision Monday by Sorsby came exactly 1 week before the deadline to apply for the NFL supplemental draft. It also came on the same day the NCAA and Big 12 conference had filings in different courts challenging a temporary injunction, which cleared the way for Sorsby to play for Texas Tech despite being declared ineligible. Barry Hine with your Brookings Radio Sports.
2: April 12, 1955. The polio vaccine is officially declared safe and effective. A monumental medical breakthrough successfully eradicated this crippling disease. Dr. Jonas Salk, a virologist and researcher at the University of Pittsburgh, championed the effort in the early 1950s when polio epidemics devastated thousands and caused panic across the globe.
3: Will this new procedure bring the vaccine closer to full effectiveness?
4: Yes, it will. 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
5: Who owns the patent on this vaccine?
4: Well, the people, I would say. There is no patent. Could you patent the sun?
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Thanks so much for tuning in to the Morning Blend with Valerie on B93.7. You are listening to Brookings Radio, live local music just for you here this morning. And hey, I am about to do the double dose of music brought to you by Paul Cruz at State Farm. I want to let you know what the theme of the day is. Today is pretty clear. Both songs have the word zombie in the title. The first one is Paris Jackson with Zombies in Love. The second one, y'all know it, it's the Cranberries with Zombie.

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3: 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Today, showers and thunderstorms likely. It's weird looking out the window to think that. Possible thunderstorm after 1 p.m. and a high near 68 today. Tonight, low of 50, chance of showers and breezy and partly cloudy. It is currently 63 degrees.
4: You played it cool and I played it dumb. Don't you think I'm a little too young to be messed with like that?

Hunter X with Golden. Music from Ella Langley on the way with Choosin' Texas. And Ella has fallen in love on the road. I'll explain coming up. Right now, it's Sienna Spiro, Die on This Hill.

0: Lang Lee, she's in Texas. Ella has been out on tour traveling all across the country, and she's been doing something really cool in most of the cities that she stops in. She goes out to do something in that city. So when she was in West Palm Beach recently for a festival that she was headlining, she decided to go visit Big Dog Ranch Rescue. They had taken in 150 beagles that were rescued from a biomedical research lab. And while there to visit with the beagles, she had her heart stolen by another little puppy, the cutest puppy I have ever seen. The puppy's name, Joan, and now she went home with Ella Langley. Ella says she didn't plan on getting a dog that day, but immediately fell in love with Joan. Now, Ella already has two dogs, Crew, a Boykin Spaniel, and B, a Nova Scotia Duck Tolling Retriever.
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1: Here's your B93.7 forecast. A wind advisory begins at 1 p.m. this afternoon and remains in effect until 9 p.m. tonight. Partly cloudy today with storms likely. High of 68. Northwest winds 15 to 20 miles per hour. Partly cloudy tonight. Slight chance of thunderstorms. Lows level off around 50. From the South Dakota State Lottery Weatherology Weather Center, I'm meteorologist Paul Frombly. Currently, it's 64 degrees.
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Teddy Swims headlined Bonnaroo on Saturday night and on stage said to the crowd, "It is also Men's Mental Health Awareness Month. I just generally like level with you and say that you saved my life. Thank you so much for everything you've given to me." Here's Bad Dreams.

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0: The Kid Laroi, Without You. Disney is getting ready to celebrate America's 250th birthday with a big Nashville bash on ABC, hosted by Ryan Seacrest. You can also watch it on Disney Plus and Hulu. 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

0: Chaperone Pink Pony Club. 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
11: Here's your B93.7 forecast. A wind advisory begins at 1 p.m. this afternoon and remains in effect until 9 p.m. tonight. Partly cloudy today with storms likely. High of 68. Northwest winds 15 to 20 miles per hour. Partly cloudy tonight. Slight chance of thunderstorms. Lows level off around 50. From the South Dakota State Lottery Weatherology Weather Center, I'm meteorologist Paul Trombley. Currently, it's 64 degrees.
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7: B93.7.

Sam Smith and Normani dancing with a stranger. Did the mayor of New York City just confirm that Taylor Swift and Travis Kelce's wedding is happening soon in New York City? We're going to discuss that coming up. Right now, from Toy Story 5, which comes out Friday, it's I Knew It, I Knew You.

0: Noah Kahan, The Great Divide. Now, there's been a lot of talk about Taylor Swift and Travis Kelce's upcoming wedding happening at Madison Square Garden July 3rd in New York City. I have to be honest, I wasn't believing any of it. I didn't think it was true. But now I'm questioning everything as New York City Mayor Zohran Mamdani was talking about security measures for the FIFA World Cup and said, "We are the biggest city in the country. We are used to big events and we are incredibly excited for this one. We know it coincides with the Knicks finals run. We know it coincides with July 4th, America 250, Taylor Swift's wedding, all happening at the same time. And we are so excited to welcome the world here." Sounds like he confirmed it to me.
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11: Here's your B93.7 forecast. A wind advisory begins at 1 p.m. this afternoon and remains in effect until 9 p.m. tonight. Partly cloudy today with storms likely. High of 68. Northwest winds 15 to 20 miles per hour. Partly cloudy tonight. Slight chance of thunderstorms. Lows level off around 50. From the South Dakota State Lottery Weatherology Weather Center, I'm meteorologist Paul Trombley. Currently, it's 64 degrees.
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0: Shaboozy with Tipsy. He made his first ever podcast appearance recently on Rolling Stone's Nashville Now, where he talked about that song being released to streaming services April 12th, 2024, saying within the first 10 minutes of it coming out, it was having 100,000 streams on Spotify. My team, my managers were making bets. 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And I'm watching it and I'm like, this is about to get a million in 24 hours.
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9: Here's your B93.7 forecast. A wind advisory begins at 1 p.m. this afternoon and remains in effect until 9 p.m. tonight. Partly cloudy today with storms likely. High of 68. Northwest winds 15 to 20 miles per hour. Partly cloudy tonight. Slight chance of thunderstorms. Lows level off around 50. From the South Dakota State Lottery Weatherology Weather Center, I'm meteorologist Paul Trombley. Currently 63.
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Hozier to Sweet. Do you remember when actor Ian Ziering from 90210 and Sharknado got into a fight in the middle of the street with a bunch of guys on motorbikes? There's an update on that case. I'll tell you about it coming up. Right now, Tame Impala and Jenny with Dracula.

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1: Olivia Dean, so easy. Back on December 31st, 2023, actor Ian Ziering got into a physical altercation with a group of mini bikers in the middle of Hollywood Boulevard. He claimed that they had come up to his car, smashed the windshield while his daughter was inside. One of those mini bikers, Jacob Hernandez, ended up suing Ian Ziering, claiming that he forcefully shoved him to the ground and he suffered injuries and mental health issues. Well, yesterday, a judge threw out, dismissed that case with prejudice, and Ziering's manager confirmed that the two parties have agreed to mutually dismiss the claims that each has against the other. And now a list of things from Progressive Insurance: home, auto, boat, motorcycle, RV, ATV. 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
12: Here's your B93.7 forecast. A wind advisory begins at 1 p.m. this afternoon and remains in effect until 9 p.m. tonight. Storms likely today. Otherwise, mainly cloudy skies expected. Highs level off around 68. Northwest winds 20 to 25 miles per hour. Slight chance for storms tonight. Lows dip down to about 50. Partly cloudy skies. From the South Dakota State Lottery Weatherology Weather Center, I'm meteorologist Paul Frobley. Currently, it's 63 degrees.
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0: 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How often are you washing your sheets? 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
2: 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American music began to hear the early beginnings of rock and roll. Sister Rosetta Tharpe pioneered this new sound when she recorded the song Rock Me. By 1951, Sister Tharpe influenced others like Jackie Brenson and his Delta Cats with their high-energy hit, Rocket 88. 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

0: The genre hits a fever pitch with the controversial gyrating melodies of Elvis Presley. 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
4: Here's your B93.7 forecast. A wind advisory begins at 1 p.m. this afternoon and remains in effect until 9 p.m. tonight. Storms likely today. Otherwise, mainly cloudy skies expected. Highs level off around 68. Northwest winds 20 to 25 miles per hour. Slight chance for storms tonight. Lows dip down to about 50. Partly cloudy skies. From the South Dakota State Lottery Weatherology Weather Center, I'm meteorologist Paul Frobley. Currently, it's 63 degrees.
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The Weeknd, Blinding Lights. The Backstreet Boys have a brand new song called Bottle Up from Paw Patrol, the Dino movie, which will be out on August 14th. The song was co-written by Ed Sheeran and Savan Kacha. There's a video, too, with the Backstreet Boys and all your favorite Paw Patrol characters. Recently, Nick Carter and AJ McLean joked that doing a song for one of their kids' favorite franchises earned them major cool points at home. Here are the Backstreet Boys with Bottle Up. Something

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0: Alex Warren, a fever dream. Harry Styles recently kicked off his 12-night stand at Wembley Stadium in London, but took a break from those shows last night to perform to a much smaller crowd as part of Meltdown Festival, also in London, which he is the curator of this year. He performed at South Bank Center's Royal Festival Hall, which has about 2,000 seats, and he did something he's never done before. He performed with an orchestra. He completely reimagined his music with conductor Jules Buckley and his 50-piece orchestra. 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
14: Here's your B93.7 forecast. A wind advisory begins at 1 p.m. this afternoon and remains in effect until 9 p.m. tonight. Mainly cloudy this afternoon with storms likely. High of 68, northwest winds 20 to 25 miles per hour. Slight chance for storms tonight. Lows dip down to about 50, partly cloudy. From the South Dakota State Lottery Weatherology Weather Center, I'm meteorologist Paul Frombley. Right now, it's 66 degrees.

0: Olivia Dean, Man I Need. Happy birthday if you're celebrating today. You're sharing it with celebrities like Barry Manilow, who's 83, Thomas Hayden Church, 65, Greg Kinnear, 63, Will Forte is 56, Venus Williams, 46, Joe Piscopo, 75, Jason Patrick is 60, Kendrick Lamar, 39, and Brianna LaPaglia, or Brianna Chicken Fry, 27 today.
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9: Here's your B93.7 forecast. A wind advisory begins at 1 p.m. this afternoon and remains in effect until 9 p.m. tonight. Mainly cloudy this afternoon with storms likely. High of 68, northwest winds 20 to 25 miles per hour. Slight chance for storms tonight. Lows dip down to about 50, partly cloudy. From the South Dakota State Lottery Weatherology Weather Center, I'm meteorologist Paul Frobley. Right now, it's 66 degrees.

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Taylor Swift with Opalite. Taylor had a small but hilarious video cameo at the New Heights Live in LA podcast finale on Monday night. I'll tell you more about it coming up. Here's Sienna Spiro, Die on This Hill.

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0: Alex Warren with Ordinary. The New Heights Live in LA podcast finale event took place on Monday and featured a small video cameo from Taylor Swift. Travis Kelce was on stage and said, "There was a bit that came out on New Heights not long ago about how I like airplane noises when I ate." He then shared the clip, which featured his brother Jason Kelce, Kylie Kelce, their producer Brandon, and Travis himself talking about how now that he's with Taylor Swift, she has gotten him to try new foods and branch out. And then Brandon joked, but she's had to do airplane noises to get him to try new food. They then cut to a clip of Taylor doing just that, using the fork like an airplane and making airplane noises to get Jason to try some Indian food. Progressive Insurance, insurance for motorcycles, boats, and RVs for protection on the road and on the water. 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
10: Here's your B93.7 forecast. A wind advisory continues until 9 p.m. tonight. Thunderstorms likely this afternoon. Otherwise, mainly cloudy skies expected. Highs level off around 70. Northwesterly winds 20 to 25 miles per hour. Partly cloudy skies tonight. Slight chance of thunderstorms. Lows dip down to about 50. From the South Dakota State Lottery Weatherology Weather Center, I'm meteorologist Paul Trombley. Currently, it's 68 degrees.
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0: The Lumineers, ho, hey. What did Jelly Roll's 18-year-old daughter, Bailey Ann, have to say about the divorce news? She said, oh, and one more thing. I am disgusted at how invested everyone is in a very clearly private family matter. It's bleeping crazy. Go on somewhere, y'all. Worry about your house, not mine. I'm not speaking on it yet.
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7: Here's your B93.7 forecast. A wind advisory continues until 9 p.m. tonight. Thunderstorms likely this afternoon. Otherwise, mainly cloudy skies expected. Highs level off around 70. Northwesterly winds 20 to 25 miles per hour. Partly cloudy skies tonight. Slight chance of thunderstorms. Lows dip down to about 50. From the South Dakota State Lottery Weatherology Weather Center, I'm meteorologist Paul Frombley. Right now, it's 70 degrees.
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1: Golda, Golda, I have such news for you.
2: 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Did you have another terrible nightmare?
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0: me live that fantasy.
1: That is Lord. Well, apparently Spider-Man and Chani are married. Is that a reference a little too geeky? Yeah, Tom Holland, who of course plays Spider-Man, and Zendaya, who's Chani in the movie Dune. Wow, that is a deep pull. That's geeky. Apparently they are officially married. Congratulations, you kids.

0: Okay, well, I think this is just a fantastic idea. There's this 7-Eleven in Modesto. They have had vagrants and homeless people and drug dealers hanging out in front of their 7-Eleven for a very long time. So to keep people moving so they don't loiter, they've started blasting classical music outside of the store. They say that playing symphonies and operas is a non-confrontational way to reduce loitering. The manager of the store says that the classical music works better than playing a mosquito buzzing sound over the loudspeakers. So apparently they tried playing the sounds of mosquitoes. So it's a great idea, but what kind of message is that sending? Classical music, just slightly more annoying than the sound of a buzzing mosquito.
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12: Here's your B93.7 forecast. A wind advisory continues until 9 p.m. tonight. Thunderstorms likely this afternoon. Otherwise, mainly cloudy skies expected. Highs level off around 70. Northwesterly winds 20 to 25 miles per hour. Partly cloudy skies tonight. Slight chance of thunderstorms. Lows dip down to about 50. From the South Dakota State Lottery Weatherology Weather Center, I'm meteorologist Paul Trombley. Right now, it's 70 degrees.

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0: 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Roll your shoulders around it. 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
5: Here's your B93.7 forecast. A wind advisory continues until 9 p.m. tonight. Thunderstorms likely this afternoon. Otherwise, mainly cloudy skies expected. Highs level off around 70. Northwesterly winds 20 to 25 miles per hour. Partly cloudy skies tonight. Slight chance of thunderstorms. Lows dip down to about 50. From the South Dakota State Lottery Weatherology Weather Center, I'm meteorologist Paul Trombley. Right now, it's 68 degrees.
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0: just might. Okay, time now for my Facebook friend of the day, and today it is Stacey Cray Jackson. She posts this: look on the bright side. At least your insomnia keeps most of these spiders out of your mouth. You've heard that old statistic that during the course of our lifetime, we will swallow 5 spiders while we sleep. Well, fortunately, thanks to insomnia, that number's dwindling these days. Stacey, I guess there is a bright side to everything. Thanks for sharing that. Stacey Cray Jackson, my Facebook friend of the day today.
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2: Here's your B93.7 forecast. A wind advisory continues. Thunderstorms likely this afternoon. Otherwise, cloudy skies with a few peaks of sun. High temperatures reach up to 72. Northwesterly winds 20 to 25 miles per hour. Partly cloudy skies tonight. Slight chance of thunderstorms. Lows dip down to about 50. From the South Dakota State Lottery Weatherology Weather Center, I'm meteorologist Paul Frombley. Currently 70.
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0: So if you enjoy a good cup of Joe, whether it's in the morning or you nurse some coffee throughout the day, you could be doing really great things in decreasing your chance of getting diabetes. Yeah, researchers have found that if you drink caffeinated coffee, speeds up your metabolism. You have lower levels of body fat, therefore less risk of diabetes and also obesity. Now, I don't know if it's a cup a day. If you're drinking like 3 or 4 cups a day, I don't think that helps. In fact, that might be hurting. However, a cup of coffee a day or two, yeah, has good health benefits for sure.
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7: Here's your B93.7 forecast. A wind advisory continues. Thunderstorms likely this afternoon. Otherwise, cloudy skies with a few peaks of sun. High temperatures reach up to 72. Northwesterly winds 20 to 25 miles per hour. Partly cloudy skies tonight. Slight chance of thunderstorms. Lows dip down to about 50. From the South Dakota State Lottery Weatherology Weather Center, I'm meteorologist Paul Trombley. Currently 72.
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6: February 22nd, 1980. Lake Placid, New York. A group of college kids faces the greatest hockey team on the planet, Team USSR. Nobody gave the Americans a chance, except for them. In the medal round, the Soviets jump out to an early lead. Trailing 3-2 in the third period, the Americans score two unanswered goals. Team captain Mike Ruzioni scores the winning goal with exactly 10 minutes left, and USA holds off the furious Soviet attack to win 4-3. Broadcaster Al Michaels describes the miraculous victory.
7: 5 seconds left in the game. Do you believe in miracles? Yes!
6: In a time of national uncertainty, a game reminded us that the underdog is the heartbeat of the American story. 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

That is Usher. DJ's got us falling in love. And to that I say, well, you're welcome. Hey, Chuck D here. Coming up in a few moments, I really enjoy bringing you my most awesome person on the planet Earth. Just so many great feel-good stories to share with you. I got a great one here in the next 10 minutes.

0: Remember when your parents punished you by sending you to your room? Funny how now that's the only place you want to be. 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

0: You know, I really love bringing you my most awesome person on the planet Earth, because I try to focus on people that you might not have heard of. Little stories that pop up in the news that don't get a lot of attention. For example, there's this guy in Virginia Beach. His name is Hunter. He was reading the news the other day, and he saw that there's this couple. Their van was stolen recently. Yeah, a couple days later, the van popped up. It was riddled with bullet holes. There was blood everywhere. Needless to say, they, A, couldn't drive the van anymore, and B, couldn't get it back because the police needed it for, you know, their investigation. So Hunter saw this story, and he says, well, I've got a spare ride. So he reached out to this couple, Stephen and Victoria, and said, hey, you can just have my car. Yeah, so he gave them this car that he had sitting, he wasn't using it, and some other local businesses got involved. They detailed the car for this couple. Yeah, how many, you know, these are just people that live next door to us that are doing amazing things every single day. My most awesome people on the planet Earth. This guy, Hunter Merrill, great story.
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9: Here's your B93.7 forecast. A wind advisory continues. Slight chance of thunderstorms tonight. Otherwise, partly cloudy skies. Lows dip down to about 50. Northwesterly winds 10 to 15 miles per hour. sunshine mixed with clouds at times. Tomorrow, high temperatures reach up to 71. Lows around 49. Tomorrow night, mainly clear. For the South Dakota State Lottery Weatherology Weather Center, I'm meteorologist Laura Lockwood. Right now, 72.
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0: Methodist Chapel Rowan, okay, apparently sending congratulations out to Tom Holland and Zendaya. Yeah, I guess they are married. You know, Tom Holland, of course, Spider-Man. Zendaya is, well, she's Zendaya. Yeah, rumors have been circulating. I mean, they've been dating for a while. Apparently, Tom Holland was doing an interview with Esquire magazine, and he let it drop that that they had, in fact, gotten married. It had a brief line. They said, that's all you're getting. So not a lot of details, but if so, congrats.
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5: Here's your B93.7 forecast. A wind advisory continues. Slight chance of thunderstorms tonight. Otherwise, partly cloudy skies. Lows dip down to about 50. Northwesterly winds 10 to 15 miles per hour. Sunshine mixed with clouds at times. Tomorrow, high temperatures reach up to 71. Lows around 49. Tomorrow night, mainly clear. For the South Dakota State Lottery Weatherology Weather Center, I'm meteorologist Laura Lockwood. Currently, it's 70 degrees.
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That is Shaboozy. Okay, we were mentioning earlier that Tom Holland and Zendaya got married. Of course, Taylor and Travis, their wedding supposedly later on this year. Got to pour one out, though, for Jelly Roll and Bunny XO. Apparently, they've decided to call it quits.

0: to thank your boss for playing us in your workplace. It's the best decision they've ever made. Besides hiring you, of course.
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0: okay, we all know how difficult it is to find a good stretch of time to exercise, right? We just don't have like that hour a day that we'd like to, you know, kind of get active. Well, research scientists at the National Cancer Institute and at Duke University have combined on this study that says that short burst exercises are just as efficient and as beneficial as doing exercise over a long stretch. Like if you don't have an hour to go to the gym and lift and do cardio, they say just short things like walking briskly. They say ballroom dancing, getting on a bicycle for a little bit. Even you don't have to go fast. Just bike around the neighborhood once or twice. Water aerobics, general gardening, all very beneficial. So if you don't have that hour a day to really get that deep workout in, do something short and quick. They say it's just as efficient and as effective.
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13: Here's your B93.7 forecast. A wind advisory continues. Slight chance of thunderstorms tonight. Otherwise, partly cloudy skies. Lows dip down to about 50. Northwesterly winds 10 to 15 miles per hour. Sunshine mixed with clouds at times. Tomorrow, high temperatures reach up to 71. Lows around 49. Tomorrow night, mainly clear. For the South Dakota State Lottery Weatherology Weather Center, I'm meteorologist Laura Lockwood. Right now, 63.

Send congratulations out to Miley Cyrus. She just adopted a tortoise. So does anybody else have an animal in the house that will definitely outlive them? 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These tortoises, they live for like 100 years. We were

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1: That is Ed Sheeran and Shape of You. Okay, I'm just going to say this right out loud. I'm a grown-ass man, and I'm excited that there's a new Shrek movie coming out. That's right. They announced that Shrek 5 is coming out. And I know what you're thinking. I mean, you're in the same situation, right? We are adults. But you hear you get to spend a little time with Shrek and Donkey on a new adventure? I'm in.
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5: Here's your B93.7 forecast. A wind advisory continues. Slight chance of thunderstorms tonight. Otherwise, partly cloudy skies. Lows dip down to about 50. Northwesterly winds 10 to 15 miles per hour. Sunshine mixed with clouds at times. Tomorrow, high temperatures reach up to 71. Lows around 49. Tomorrow night, mainly clear. For the South Dakota State Lottery Weatherology Weather Center, I'm meteorologist Laura Lockwood. Currently 66.
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Ripped as the kid Leroy, but as I mentioned, he's over 21. Should he be the young adult Leroy? I guess I'll let him come up with his own pronouns. Boy, I'm loving this one from Band Camino. Here's Holly.

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0: Okay, time now for my Facebook friend of the day, and today it is Stacey Cray Jackson. She posts this, look on the bright side. At least your insomnia keeps most of the spiders out of your mouth. You've heard that old statistic that during the course of our lifetime, we will swallow 5 spiders while we sleep. Well, fortunately, thanks to insomnia, that number's dwindling these days. Stacey, I guess there is a bright side to everything. Thanks for sharing that. Stacey Cray Jackson, my Facebook friend of the day today.
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17: Here's your B93.7 forecast. A wind advisory continues. Slight chance of thunderstorms tonight. Otherwise, partly cloudy skies. Lows dip down to about 50. Northwesterly winds 10 to 15 miles per hour. Sunshine mixed with clouds at times. Tomorrow, high temperatures reach up to 71. Lows around 49. Tomorrow night, mainly clear. From the South Dakota State Lottery Weatherology Weather Center, I'm meteorologist Laura Lockwood. Currently 70.
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Customs officials in Ohio recently seized more than 100 pieces of fake designer goods, including 44 Rolex watches. Authorities suspected they were fake when they were in Ohio.

0: I were to ask you to guess what one of the dirtiest things in your house is, I'm sure you'd have some guesses. Like the kitchen floor, you know, you're always dropping food. The toilet obviously comes to mind. You know what you probably wouldn't guess? Your socks. That's right. These researchers swabbed a bunch of different surfaces throughout people's homes and found that socks are dirtier than toilets. They're dirtier than your front doormat, believe it or not. They're dirtier than your remote control. Think about your remote control. You touch that thing all the time. You never wash. You never clean. It's got food and chunks on it. Yet your socks. So their advice, change your socks a little bit more often. Like instead of what I do, which is every 5 days, maybe every other day. Or, God forbid, every day. Put on a fresh pair of socks. It's probably a good idea.
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2: Here's your B93.7 forecast. A wind advisory continues. Slight chance of thunderstorms tonight. Otherwise, partly cloudy skies. Lows dip down to about 50. Northwesterly winds 10 to 15 miles per hour. Sunshine mixed with clouds at times. Tomorrow, high temperatures reach up to 71. Lows around 49. Tomorrow night, mainly clear. For the South Dakota State Lottery Weatherology Weather Center, I'm meteorologist Laura Lockwood. Right now, 68.
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